0: hands around your neck.
1: Hutch and Westbrook on Red Dirt Proud, 5 to 9. Got a big tour playing this fall. Are you going to see a show? Have you seen him yet? Puts on a great time, and all the ladies sing every word and every one of his songs. You catch me singing along to these guys, Turnpike Troubadour, showing some love to Robert Earl Keane. Grab Sierra Hall to help him in this cover of Feeling Good Again on Red Dirt Proud.

boots. The girl loves her boots and the color red. She's got like 8 pair of red boots. Hey, it's JB. You know, Charlie Robinson has passed away. Great songwriter, great singer, super tall. He's taller than me and I'm 6'5". But did you know he's got a brother, Bruce Robinson, married to Kelly Willis, taller than him. Great songwriter of his own. He wrote the song Traveling Soldier, Tim McGraw's Angry All the Time, George Strait's Wrath, and this one right here. Here's a good life, Bruce Robinson on Red Dirt Press.

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1: 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To learn those hard lessons. 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
0: Earl Perry took a hit last week.
2: 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If you know, you know.
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0: they've had all these collaborations over the past couple of years, and they just seem to keep getting better. That's one of them. Isaac Jacob Band featuring Courtney Patton and Ball and Chain on Red Dirt Proud. Hey, it's JB looking at the top songs in Texas Red Dirt history. This past week, Sandy June got the number one on the T3R with June's Honky Tonk Moon, while Mike Ryan's still number one on the CDX chart with a Hard to Write a Love Song. 1 year ago, Jesse Robb Jr. number one on the T3R with What I Came to Do, and the number one song on the CDX chart still, Ruby Ann by the Turnpike Troubadours. Taking you back 5 years ago, Aaron Watson number one with Boots, and 15 years ago, Kevin Feller, Hell Yeah, I Like Beer. In some news, Trevor Underwood is recording some new music at Green Studios. Can't wait to hear what he's got. Cody Johnson released that new album, and he's got a couple of duets on there, including Luke Combs with Shoot the Bull. That's off his album Banks of the Trinity, and you gotta check out Kissing a Married Woman. Are you a fan of Kacey Musgraves? Do you have a Stanley Cup? She teamed up with Stanley 1913 for an exclusive launch, promoting her album Middle of Nowhere. 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
15: 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Showers ending overnight, leaving us partly cloudy by morning. We drop off into the mid-70s, mainly sunny with afternoon showers and storms likely Monday. High, low to mid-90s. Partly cloudy, 75 Monday night, and Tuesday, mainly sunny. The high at the mid to upper 90s, slight chance of a storm again Wednesday. 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

Jake Worthington on Red Dirt Brown, and I beg to differ. I'm pretty sure it was the whiskey. Hey, it's JB. Have you ever been to Mile Zero Fest? Well, coming up at the end of January, they're going to be celebrating their 10th anniversary. Tickets on sale now, milezerofest.com. One of the bands that's going to be there, Jason Scott and the High Heat. We've got a new one out called Highway Robbery. Check it out now on Red Dirt Brown.

Corey Morrow on Red Nerve Proud with his 2001 hit, It's a Great Day to Be Alive. I know Travis Tritt recorded it too, released it towards the end of 2000. Daryl Scott actually wrote the song and recorded it first, put it on his 1997 album. Josh Abbott Band is back with new music, this one reflecting on Josh's wife, at least in the video. He's a fan of you, Red Nerve Proud.

0: Josh Abbott Band. It's called Fan of You. Redner Brown with JB. I was talking about Mile Zero Fest earlier at Key West, Florida. Red Dirt Americana celebrating 10 years. It's going to be January 26th through the 30th, Key West, Florida. Tickets went on sale already July 17th. Headliners include Ryan Bingham, Ryan Flores, Caitlin Butts, Cross Canadian Ragweed, Old Crow Medicine Show, Wade Bowen, William Clark, Stony American Aquarium, 49 Winchester, Cody Canada, and his band, The Departed. Silverado Fowler is going to be there with Krieger, Mickey and the Motor Cars, The Creakers, I love that, Bree Bagwell, Courtney Patton, and a whole host of folks. 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

Dodge Stronger Proof on Red Dirt Proud. It's JB. Daryl's still writing songs and pitching songs he's written. A mega artist has one of his on hold. Perfect Stranger got a couple. And Cody Jinks not only recorded a song that Daryl wrote, he went in, re-recorded it, and even ad-libbed the end, showing some love to Double D. Can't wait for you guys to hear it. Got 1100 Springs on the way and new music now from a new artist. It's Henry Williams, new to us. Song's called Blacktop. Crank it up, Red Dirt Press.

0: and Texas Angel, their only big hit on Red Dirt Proud, the lead singer who sang that song left the band. Left Fred Andrews holding the bag and leading the band for the rest of their life. More Red Dirt Proud music and news coming up next.
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15: 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After some heavy showers, we're quieter through the night. Showers end, and we turn partly to mostly cloudy, down to the mid-70s. Into the day on Monday, afternoon showers and storms likely again, could be heavy at times, the high low to mid-90s. Mid-70s Monday night as we clear out, and for Tuesday, a mainly sunny sky, very slight shower threat, the high mid to upper 90s. 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
12: 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Buckle up and get ready. It's time for another hour of Red Dirt.

Friday. It's JB, and I got some breaking news. I understand there's some hardworking folks out there giving it all they got, mashing the gas, helping folks, doing right, or just staying afloat. And they're a little thirsty, need a pat on the back, high five on the back pocket. Well, here at Red Dirt Proud, we do things a little different. We sling out what we like to call a 21-can salute. Whether it's cold beer or root beer, congratulations on a job well done, and thanks for being Red Dirt Proud. Here's new stuff from Jesse Blake called

out all about that one, called Austin Pickers, Gary P. Nunn. That one off his Gary P. Nunn and Friends album featuring Bruce Robinson. We're going to play Bruce. We've got to play Charlie. Here's Charlie's take on Elton John's Rocket Man on Red Dirt Proud.

crowd by.

0: latest out of Amanda. Kate Ferris on Red Dirt Proud, taking a look at birthdays for the end of July. Josh Abbott and Radney Foster shared a birthday on the 20th. Our beloved Bree Bagwell, along with Colby Lee Swift, shared a birthday on the 23rd. Jason Roberts from Asleep at the Wheel, now with the Bob Wills and Texas Playboys featuring Jason Roberts, on the 25th, and Chuck Weimer on the 26th. Zane Williams has a birthday on the 27th. And listen to this, July 31st, happy birthday to Larry Joe Taylor, Roger Krieger, Jeff Queen of Reckless Kelly, and Tori Martin. More Red Dirt Brown music and news coming up next.
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13: 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Showers ending overnight, leaving us partly cloudy by morning. We drop off into the mid-70s, mainly sunny with afternoon showers and storms likely Monday. High, low to mid-90s. Partly cloudy, 75 Monday night, and Tuesday, mainly sunny, the high into the mid to upper 90s, slight chance of a storm, again Wednesday. 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

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Aaron Watson. Hey, it's J.B. Cloud coming up. 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There's a new duo out of East Texas called Roses and Weeds. And their latest, It's You on Red Dirt.

wife have been residents of Rio Doce, New Mexico for several years, many years. Well, they played one final show as a resident last weekend, and they've moved back to Texas. They're going to ramp up their music and concerts a lot more. Well, back in 1998, Roger Krieger released his debut album, Having Fun All Wrong, packed full of hits, including a duet at the end featuring Jack Ingram, a song called Let It Roll. Here it is on

0: That's Caleb Sutton in the High Stakes. Howdy, ma'am, on Red Dirt Proud. Out of all the Texas Red Dirt artists, he is probably the most nice, kind, respectful one out there. He was raised right, and he calls me Mr. JB. Hey, a big shout-out to Big Red, Robert McGill, the Right Reverend Brother Rick, my buddy Joseph at J2 Excavation, and Mama Squirrel. Thank y'all for being Red Dirt Proud.
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0: this is Sunday at 10. Look up my music, come see a show, and keep it Red Dirt Proud with J.B. Cloud.
1: He still talks about you, about how you broke his heart, about how you took away

at Sundance on Red Dirt Proud. It's JB. Man, my heart goes out to Katie Van Slyke and the new owner of Moose. If you know, you know. If you follow, what a beautiful little horse. Just got sold. Had a freak accident in the pasture. Broke his leg. I grew up around all those kind of animals. I know what it feels like. Big hugs, Katie Van Slyke, from all of us in Red Dirt Proud.

0: Watts and Westbrook painted you pretty on Red Dirt Brown. Are you a fan of cross-Canadian ragweed? More and more folks are. What did you know when they played Boone Pickett Stadium in Oklahoma? They recorded all three nights. They went through all three of their shows, picked the best tracks, put it on an album. They're only going to release it on vinyl, though, going old school, Gen X. The album cover, tons of artwork, a true Easter egg hunt, and they're hoping to have it ready, printed, by the time Ragweed plays their next big mega show in Lincoln, Nebraska. That'll be August 22nd. Hang on to your hat, partner. We got more Red Dirt Brown music and news coming up next.
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10: 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After some heavy showers, we're quieter through the night. Showers end, then we turn partly to mostly cloudy, down to the mid-70s. Into the day on Monday, afternoon showers and storms likely again, could be heavy at times, the high low to mid-90s. Mid-70s Monday night as we clear out, and for Tuesday, a mainly sunny sky, very slight shower threat, the high mid to upper 90s. 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

Cody Canada and the Departed, if you want it that much, on Red Dirt Proud. Welcome in, it's JB. It was a big week for my good buddy, Jared Medulla. He and his wife, Kristen, have Medulla's Spaghetti and Pizza, along with singing songs. And this past week, they started selling them in 193 Walmart locations around the state of Texas. Y'all go buy them up so we can expand it across the country. Here's Jared with a song off his 2017 album, Suits Me, written by legendary songwriter Dean Dillon. It's Unbroken Horses on Red Dirt Proud.

0: thumbs up.
1: The band is called Part of the Problem. The song Terlingua Finger, in honor of the annual Chili Cook-Off down in Terlingua, Texas, the first weekend in November every year. I don't think the band is together anymore, but they did some great music. How about a cover song? Many artists have sung this song, including Cody Johnson, and Randy Rogers did it before Kojo. Here's their take on Gary Stewart's She's Acting Single. I'm Drinking Doubles on Red Dirt Press.

0: 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Cloud.
1: He's a ranch hand in a pinch, man. 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Cause she's a gold digger with a quick trigger. 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

0: guys.
1: Cody Johnson, Light It Up on Red Dirt Proud. Just that artist that's doing that thing. You know, back in the day, you know, you'd have an artist do an album and then their second one would flop. But then you get Garth or George Strait. Cody Johnson's climbing the ladder of success and greatness really quick. Every album he comes out with is better than the last. Pick up Banks of the Trinity today. Keep it right here on Red Dirt Proud.
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3: 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Showers ending overnight, leaving us partly cloudy by morning. We drop off into the mid-70s, mainly sunny with afternoon showers and storms likely Monday. High, low to mid-90s. Partly cloudy, 75 Monday night, and Tuesday, mainly sunny. The high into the mid to upper 90s, slight chance of a storm again Wednesday. 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

Roger Krieger, Love is Crazy on Red Dirt Proud. You're going to see him a whole lot more. He is doing a whole bunch of shows. Let's talk about H.A. Vallejo. The guy is busier than nine cats in a litter box. He's got a twin brother, identical, part of the band Vallejo that they've started many years ago. Brody Lane, the duo Love and Chaos. He produces in the Green Studios, and he's releasing a solo project. Here's A.J. and Day Drinking on Red Dirt Proud. I'm dead.

I do love some Cody Jinks. Hey, it's JB and Red Dirt Proud's got Tyler Childers now. Next chance you get to see him, August 13th in New York, and Hershey, Pennsylvania the following day. Then you have to wait till the end of September for a couple of shows in California. Here's new Papa Tyler Childers and Feathered Indians on the show that plays all your favorites, Red Dirt Proud.

0: Donnie Bowen, no relation to Wade, on Red Dirt Proud. Ain't that a drink? Hey, it's JB. 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

0: I'll take a hard pass on the creeks rising, but thank you, William Clark Green. It is Red Dirt Proud with new music from new artist Lane Bricker, former college basketball player in East Texas, stands 6'5".
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0: Aaron Watson, third gear in 17 on Red Dirt Proud. It's JB. My buddy Joseph texted me last week. He heard me play the Goodnight Moon song I play from Jack Ingram to end every show. And he said, man, that's my song. I'm going to have him play that at my funeral. If you're looking for a song that'll hit you in the carburetor, you need to look up the live version of that one and Cross Canadian Ragweed on a Cloud. Let's wrap up Red Dirt Proud. Jack, take her home.
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11: 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After some heavy showers, we're quieter through the night. Showers end, then we turn partly to mostly cloudy, down to the mid-70s. Into the day on Monday, afternoon showers and storms likely again could be heavy at times, the high low to mid-90s. Mid-70s Monday night as we clear out, and for Tuesday, a mainly sunny sky, very slight shower threat, the high mid to upper 90s. 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
13: I'm Roger Stern. Police in Berlin shot and killed a man they say carried out the deadly vehicle attack this weekend at a Pride event. Fox's Rebecca Castor says he was a German citizen with family ties to Lebanon.
14: German officials say all the evidence points to this being an Islamist terrorist attack because the suspect is a known radicalized member in Islamic circles.
13: One person died, 29 suffered injuries. The U.S. has paused attacks on Iran for now in the hopes of reaching an agreement with that nation.
15: The U.S. says for now they do want to give diplomacy some room to breathe. And to that point, Iran and Oman held talks in Tehran over the past couple of days.
13: Fox's Madeline Rivera, but there's another flashpoint. Houthi rebels have attacked Saudi Arabian oil facilities in the Red Sea. America is listening to Fox News.

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2: I'm going to Cody Johnson.
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4: 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After some heavy showers, we're quieter through the night. Showers end, then we turn partly to mostly cloudy, down to the mid-70s. Into the day on Monday, afternoon showers and storms likely again could be heavy at times. The high, low to mid-90s. Mid-70s Monday night as we clear out. And for Tuesday, a mainly sunny sky, very slight shower threat. The high, mid to upper 90s. 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
8: 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Showers ending overnight, leaving us partly cloudy by morning. We drop off into the mid-70s, mainly sunny with afternoon showers and storms likely Monday. High, low to mid-90s. Partly cloudy, 75 Monday night, and Tuesday, mainly sunny. The high into the mid to upper 90s, slight chance of a storm again Wednesday. 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

his boots, rice on his head, ice in his veins, cold steel in his hand. Midnight rider out on the run, living by the trigger of a smoking gun.

0: Here's a good news story. A rescue pit bull becomes a lifesaver when a critically ill pug urgently needed blood.
1: Well, you don't hear a lot of good news stories about pit bulls, so I like this already.
0: Or pugs.
1: Yeah, well, that's true.
0: So Roland, who is a 7-year-old pit bull, donated blood to Tilly, a 2-year-old pug.
1: What?
0: Who arrived at an Arizona shelter severely anemic and barely responsive. I didn't know that dogs could decide to donate blood, but this is really cool.
1: Yeah, did he just walk in? Like, it sounds like the beginning of a joke. The dog walks into a bar.
0: Yeah. Tilly began improving almost immediately after the emergency transfusion, with veterinarians crediting Roland and the entire medical team. What a brave dog. Roland has since recovered from his own injuries and found a forever home while Tilly continues healing with one of her veterinarians.
1: Do these dogs have an Instagram? I'll follow them.
0: Well, I want to follow them. Yes. That's good news.
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17: 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After some heavy showers, we're quieter through the night. Showers end, then we turn partly to mostly cloudy, down to the mid-70s. Into the day on Monday, afternoon showers and storms likely again, could be heavy at times, the high low to mid-90s. Mid-70s Monday night as we clear out, and for Tuesday, a mainly sunny sky, very slight shower threat, the high mid to upper 90s. 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
0: Stapleton starts to back out of music and you go, hang on a second, you know, the Lord has blessed you in a way that's beyond anybody else that sings. You can't make that same argument with me. And to Tyler's point, I think that's why music never defined us. We were different in that way. We were more about growing together as a brand and finding different ways and different talents to engage people. And I think anytime you have this kind of discussion, it always leads back to like the comment, Ant-Man, of someone saying, but Granger, you left music. You could have reached so many more people. And to that, I say, God doesn't need me to reach more people. In fact, he doesn't need anybody to reach more people. He reaches his people.
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12: 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Showers ending overnight, leaving us partly cloudy by morning. We drop off into the mid-70s, mainly sunny with afternoon showers and storms likely Monday. High, low to mid-90s. Partly cloudy, 75 Monday night, and Tuesday, mainly sunny. The high into the mid to upper 90s, slight chance of a storm again Wednesday. 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

Okay, talking about this in two songs, so I want you to call me. What's your hometown famous for? Maybe who is your hometown famous for? 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
1: I'm asking this question, brand new topic. I want to discuss this hour, and I want to get your phone calls, so get your phone ready. The question is, what is your hometown famous for? It could be, who is your hometown famous for? Maybe you've got a celebrity, an athlete that made your town famous. Maybe they've got their name on the water tower or on a billboard on the welcome sign as you're heading into town. Or what is, maybe it's something else. Maybe you've got a big city and your city is famous for the sports team or some world event. Call me and let me know the story. What's your hometown famous for, or maybe notorious for? The town I live in, small town Texas, we've been here for a while. I would say, regrettedly, that what they're famous for is a big tornado in 1995. I think if anyone it would look up my town and they would Google it and they would say, what's this town famous for? It would be, unfortunately, a tornado that wiped out half the town in 1995. So maybe mine's a morbid example, but maybe you've got a better example. What is your hometown famous for? 866-607-8383.
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15: 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After some heavy showers, we're quieter through the night. Showers end, then we turn partly to mostly cloudy, down to the mid-70s. Into the day on Monday, afternoon showers and snow likely again, could be heavy at times, the high low to mid-90s. Mid-70s Monday night as we clear out, and for Tuesday, a mainly sunny sky, very slight shower threat, the high mid to upper 90s. 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

0: When it's too late for most, you know it's just right for us. 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
8: 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Showers ending overnight, leaving us partly cloudy by morning. We drop off into the mid-70s, mainly sunny with afternoon showers and storms likely Monday. High, low to mid-90s. Partly cloudy, 75 Monday night, and Tuesday, mainly sunny. The high into the mid to upper 90s, slight chance of a storm again Wednesday. 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
10: This is interesting. I don't know what this is about to say, but we're about to get into it. What should we avoid when worshiping God? I'm 15 years old. For a while, I've had a strong desire to play an instrument and possibly be part of a worship team at my church since I love singing. How can I have the right motives? How can I be part of a worship team but not steal his, quote, show? Let me give you a really strong warning. I was once 15 and really into this kind of stuff, really into God, doing a lot of like church camps type stuff, and I drifted. It's definitely possible as the distractions come and life expands and your world gets bigger and bigger and bigger and your responsibilities get greater, we have a tendency to drift away from that. So remember this and remember these questions that you're asking at 15 and just how special it is.
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0: loves talking about history, and he's even got the diploma to prove it. 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
1: On this day, July the 27th, 1789, U.S. Congress established the State Department. 1721, scientists successfully isolate insulin. 1940, Bugs Bunny was introduced in a Looney Tunes cartoon called Wild Hair. 1949, first commercial jet made its test flight. 1974, the House began impeachment of President Nixon. 1982, the musical Little Shop of Horrors opened in New York City. 1999, Tony Hawk was the first skateboarder to land a 900. Some famous birthdays include WWE legend Triple H, slugger Alex Rodriguez, actress Maya Rudolph, and actress Taylor Schilling. Those are just a few things that went down on this day in history.
0: Thanks for staying up all night here on After Midnight with Granger Smith.
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33: 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After some heavy showers, we're quieter through the night. Showers end, then we turn partly to mostly cloudy, down to the mid-70s. Into the day on Monday, afternoon showers and storms likely again, could be heavy at times, the high low to mid-90s. Mid-70s Monday night as we clear out, and for Tuesday, a mainly sunny sky, very slight shower threat, the high mid to upper 90s. 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
6: 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Showers ending overnight, leaving us partly cloudy by morning. We drop off into the mid-70s, mainly sunny with afternoon showers and storms likely Monday. High, low to mid-90s. Partly cloudy, 75 Monday night, and Tuesday, mainly sunny. The high into the mid to upper 90s, slight chance of a storm again Wednesday. 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
1: Okay, topic of the hour. What did you do as a kid that you got away with? Think about that. We've talked on the show before about things that you've done as a kid that you got busted for and maybe how you got punished and what you did. But I don't think we've heard from you on what did you get away with. And maybe just between me and you and your mama's not listening to the show, you could reveal a story that no one knows from your childhood. What did you do as a kid that you got away with? 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Again, something you did as a kid that you got away with, you're going to reveal to us on the show. 866-607-8383.
0: There it is. 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
1: Hey guys, it's Granger Smith. 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
21: 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After some heavy showers, we're quieter through the night. Showers end, then we turn partly to mostly cloudy, down to the mid-70s. Into the day on Monday, afternoon showers and storms likely again, could be heavy at times, the high low to mid-90s. Mid-70s Monday night as we clear out, and for Tuesday, a mainly sunny sky, very slight shower threat, the high mid to upper 90s. 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
1: I'm Earl Dibbles Jr. I'm a country boy. I'm an honest boy, too, and crime don't pay. I got a story to prove it. North Carolina police have arrested a man after he allegedly committed a lewd act on a trail near McDonald Creek Greenway. After multiple calls about the incident, cops initiated an undercover sting to arrest this feller. He's currently facing one count of indecent exposure with additional charges expected as the investigation unfolds. Trails are for hiking, not doing dumb stuff.
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16: 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Showers ending overnight, leaving us partly cloudy by morning. We drop off into the mid-70s, mainly sunny, with afternoon showers and storms likely Monday. High, low to mid-90s. Partly cloudy, 75 Monday night, and Tuesday mainly sunny. The high at the mid to upper 90s. Slight chance of a storm again Wednesday. 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

0: Here's a good news story. A rescue pit bull becomes a lifesaver when a critically ill pug urgently needed blood.
1: Wow, you don't hear a lot of good news stories about pit bulls, so I like this already.
0: Or pugs.
1: Yeah, well, that's true.
0: So Roland, who is a 7-year-old pit bull, donated blood to Tilly, a 2-year-old pug.
1: What?
0: Who arrived at an Arizona shelter severely anemic and barely responsive. I didn't know that dogs could decide to donate blood, but this is really cool.
1: Yeah, did he just walk in? Like, it sounds like the beginning of a joke, you know? The dog walks into a bar.
0: Tilly began improving almost immediately after the emergency transfusion, with veterinarians crediting Roland and the entire medical team. What a brave dog. Roland has since recovered from his own injuries and found a forever home, while Tilly continues healing with one of her veterinarians.
1: Do these dogs have an Instagram? I'll follow them.
0: Well, I want to follow them, too. Yes. That's good news.
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16: 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After some heavy showers, we're quieter through the night. Showers end, then we turn partly to mostly cloudy, down to the mid-70s. Into the day on Monday, afternoon showers and storms likely again, could be heavy at times, the high low to mid-90s. Mid-70s Monday night as we clear out, and for Tuesday, a mainly sunny sky, very slight shower threat, the high mid to upper 90s. 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
17: I think the underlying theme is Proverbs 3, 4 through 6, trust in the Lord with all your heart, lean not on your own understanding. I was trusting in myself. I was making good money. I was idolizing the lifestyle. I was putting everything on my shoulders, saying, I'm doing all of this. I'm creating all this. I'm thinking about all this. I'm doing all this. And then Granger decided to leave touring. Parker decided to leave to go to Washington, D.C. It's like a lot of different moving parts here, but sure. Parker left Yee, so I had to run Yee myself. Granger was leaving music. And so, you know, I had to deal with that. And I was like, all right, cool. I'm just going to get up earlier. I'm going to work out harder. I'm going to do 3 workouts. I'm going to, you know, time block all this. And then I just broke down and I was like, Lord, the Lord broke me down. I broke down. Lord, save me. I can't do this. I thought I could. I need you.
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0: 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It's Ann Hudson.
1: The Brantley Gilbert released his new album, Sins of the Father, last Friday, and I got the chance to talk to him. And it was so interesting because Hulk Hogan had asked Brantley Gilbert to write the theme song for his wrestling league, and all of this happened just before he died. It's a great song called Real American, if you haven't heard it. Opened up about what that call was like from Hulk Hogan.
2: He wanted it to be country, but rocking, you know, and patriotic. We wrote it in a day. And I've still got a text message in my phone from Hulk where he was like, man, y'all killed it. This is badass, brother. It just ended up being an incredible thing. And then came the Real American Beer and the Real American Beer Zero, which is a non-alcoholic version, and which is cool for me because I'm allergic to alcohol. I break out in handcuffs and bad decisions. It's a bad
1: Oh my God. So funny. You can listen to the full interview at aftermidnight.com. Oh, well, this is cool. Tucker Wetmore has announced a 6-song EP called Sunburn Mixtape. It's going to come out next week on July 31st.
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11: 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Partly sunny with isolated showers or storms, 89 to 93 this afternoon. A few clouds, mid-70s tonight. Sunshine, spotty afternoon showers and storms, lower 90s tomorrow. And partly sunny with a risk of showers or thunderstorms, mid-90s on Wednesday. Now, more of today's hot country and your all-time favorites on Kix Country 98.7.
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5: One final hour of Mondays After Midnight starts right now. Welcome, y'all. Granger Smith here, your host. I'm going to talk about some things that went down on this day in history coming up, plus some Nashville news with Ann Hudson, stories about your favorite stars out there in Nashville. Good morning. I'm glad you're here. We're still after midnight.

0: talking about history. And he's even got the diploma to prove it. It's time for This Day in History on After Midnight with Granger Smith.
1: On this day, July the 27th, 1789, U.S. Congress established the State Department. 1721, scientists successfully isolate insulin. 1940, Bugs Bunny was introduced in a Looney Tunes cartoon called Wild Hair. 1949, first commercial jet made its test flight. 1974, the House began impeachment of President Nixon. 1982, the musical Little Shop of Horrors opened in New York City. 1999, Tony Hawk was the first skateboarder to land a 900. Some famous birthdays include WWE legend Triple H, slugger Alex Rodriguez, actress Maya Rudolph, and actress Taylor Schilling. Those are just a few things that went down on this day in history.
0: Thanks for staying up all night here on After Midnight with Granger Smith.
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16: 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Partly sunny with isolated showers or thunderstorms, 89 to 93 this afternoon. A few clouds, mid-70s tonight. Spotty showers and storms, lower 90s tomorrow. Showers, mid-90s Wednesday. 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
1: He's texting you in the wee hours of the night. Let me ask you a question. Vicky, do you really think you're the only one he's texting?
7: No. In today's age, I mean, how many songs are like, your love's a drug, I can't get enough? So, Vicky, I would just encourage you to just sit back and be like, why am I attracted to this type of man? And there's a guy that I like, JP, who says people come up to me and they're like, why am I always attracted to bad boys? And he's like, well, what kind of TV shows are you watching? And they're like, no, you're not hearing me. Like, I'm having problems. He's like, man, could you be aware of, like, subconsciously these things that you're consuming, the types of people that you're around? Have you ever thought that you're training your heart to look for the wrong things based on what you're consuming? That's the first thing that comes to mind.
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Hey, Granger here on After Midnight. The third shift is rolling here as we kick off the week. Wherever you are, whatever you're doing, just know that we're here and glad to be keeping you company. 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
1: Good morning. I'm headed into work this morning here in Virginia to my security job. Have a great day. Bye.
2: 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Thank you for your service out there.

0: Here's what's new in Nashville. Here's Ann Hudson.
1: So Riley Green in great shape, obviously, and well, his breakfast might be the answer. He was talking about how he starts his day.
2: I've had two omelets with four eggs each and then six scrambled eggs. So how many eggs is that?
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2: So I'm going to take your word for it. Sounds right.
3: Not my strong suit.
2: Cooking eggs I'm good at. Math, no.
3: Okay, but what else do you cook besides eggs?
2: Steak.
1: So there you have it, the Riley Green diet. Oh, well, this is cool. Tucker Wetmore has announced a six-song EP called Sunburn Mixtape. It's going to come out next week on July 31st.
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18: 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Partly sunny with isolated showers or storms, 89 to 93 this afternoon. A few clouds, mid-70s tonight. Sunshine, spotty afternoon showers and storms, lower 90s tomorrow. And partly sunny with a risk of showers or thunderstorms, mid-90s on Wednesday. 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

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It's called Yee Yee Radio. We'll continue some of the conversations from tonight over there. 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
2: Fox News, I'm Sue Gussman. Three people are dead, four wounded in a shooting at a Seattle food festival. Assistant Chief of Special Operations Tyrone Davis.
3: Officers responded and addressed one of the shooters. That person gave up and was taken into custody. There was another person that we believe that was also involved that fled the scene, and officers began an active search for that person.
2: Two-year-old child among the injured. For the second night in a row, the United States has not launched attacks against Iran. Israeli Prime Minister Benjamin Netanyahu telling Fox what he believes needs to happen to end the conflict.
4: When this regime is either toppled or it's sufficiently weakened that it knows it has to end its nuclear program and has to change its course. That's really what President Trump is trying to achieve, and I back his fully.
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6: If we can help one person make one better choice, then we're saving the life. That's our mission.
7: That was Palm Coast Fire Chief Kyle Berryhill, who says the Safe Haven Baby Box gives parents in crisis one more opportunity to make a life-saving decision. The Baby Box was funded through a partnership between the Palm Coast Fire Department, the Knights of Columbus, and other community supporters. Bryant Persick with the Knights of Columbus demonstrated how the system works.
8: The box has got a door on the outside. The mother would open up, and that triggers a silent alarm. And once it flipped the baby in the bassinet, and then the door locks, the mother can't open it back up. The responder would take it to the nearest hospital.
7: During his visit to Flagler County last week, Lieutenant Governor Jay Collins toured Fire Station 25 and learned how the anonymous surrender system works.
9: This has been a discussion a few times at the governor level, at the Senate level especially. That's heartbreaking. You know, it really is.
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11: 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Partly sunny with isolated showers or thunderstorms, 89 to 93 this afternoon. A few clouds, mid-70s tonight. Spotty showers and storms, lower 90s tomorrow. Showers, mid-90s Wednesday. 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

Kicks Country 98.7, Jason Aldean and Big Green Tractor. At 6:13, good morning. I'm Kevin Kane. Monday morning, boy, it is like muggy hot when you walk outside this morning. Already 77 degrees, high around 91 later with some T-storms likely.

0: Kicks Country 98.7, Low Cash and Hometown Home at 619. So good morning, moms and dads. If you're looking to save some money, this is just a reminder that Florida's back to school sales tax holiday is going on now through August 20th. You can get tax exemptions on clothing and footwear, wallets, bags, certain school supplies, even personal computers. The entire list is posted up on our Facebook page. The do's and don'ts are there. Make sure you check that out and save yourself some money between now and August 20th.
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0: Country 98.7, Stella, Lefty, and Boston. So Casey Musgraves has canceled three middle-of-nowhere tour dates without an explanation. I've got that story coming up for you. Thomas right here. This is Die a Happy Man on Kix.
1: Baby, last night

0: want my horseback. Kicks Country 98.7. That is Cody Johnson and Horseback. So Casey Musgraves has quietly canceled 3 dates on her upcoming Middle of Nowhere tour, offering no public explanation. Fans learned of the cancellations through Ticketmaster notifications rather than any announcement from the singer. The scrap shows are August 20th at Chicago's United Center, August 29th at Boston's TD Garden, and September 2nd at Brooklyn's Barclays Center. All three were added during a May 8th tour expansion. Ticket holders will receive refunds within 14 to 21 days. Remaining shows in those cities are still scheduled. The tour, supporting her new album of the same name, kicks off August 21st, which just happens to be Spacey Casey's birthday. I'll post all of this up on our Facebook page for you.
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12: 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Traffic volume pretty light. You have some malfunctioning traffic lights in Volusia County, Ormond Beach area, Silver Springs Boulevard, and Ridgewood Avenue near Brooks Road and Ridgewood. So be aware of that situation. Traffic volume pretty light, so I'm not seeing any major problems. Just remember to treat that as an all-way stop. I'm Jared Cirillo.
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14: 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Partly sunny with isolated showers or storms, 89 to 93 this afternoon. A few clouds, mid-70s tonight. Sunshine, spotty afternoon showers and storms, lower 90s tomorrow. And partly sunny with a risk of showers or thunderstorms, mid-90s on Wednesday. Now, more of today's hot country and your all-time favorites on Kix Country.

0: Kicks Country 98.7, Riley Green, and Think As You Drunk. So check out another Beats and Eats event this Thursday starting at 6 p.m. That'll be at the stage at Town Center. 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
2: Fox News, I'm CJ Papa. Cops in Seattle believe two people opened fire at each other, killing three people, wounding several others, including a two-year-old child. Seattle Assistant Chief of Special Operations Tyrone Davis.
3: One of the shooters, that person gave up and was taken into custody.
2: Davis says they're actively searching for the other alleged gunman. Seattle Mayor Katie Wilson.
4: Our focus right now is on supporting the victims.
2: This happening during a food festival. A pause in U.S. strikes inside Iran.
5: The White House is making clear that the military option remains on the table, but officials are giving diplomacy and intense economic pressure time to work. The U.S. naval blockade remains in effect, costing the regime hundreds of millions of dollars per day.
2: That's Fox's Trey Yanks in Tel Aviv. But the Jordanian army says it downed two drones. No casualties or material damage reported. 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
7: Music makes us smarter, and art makes us smarter. It uses the left and the right side of the brain simultaneously. I think it translates to the core learning side.
6: Flagler School's changing its tune, hiring Craig Uppercue as its new director of the Fitzgerald Performing Arts Center and K-12 Visual and Performing Arts. One of his primary goals is supporting Flagler's arts teachers through stronger curriculum planning and professional development.
7: We've never had a music or art supervisor. We've had just tremendous teacher leaders, and that's something I've already noticed. They've really carried forward the charge.
6: Superintendent LaShaka Moore says Uppercue's hiring shows a purposeful commitment.
8: We've brought in Craig to ensure that we're very intentional about having arts in our schools. Right now, when we have budget cuts happening all across the state, it's one of the first places that people cut.
6: From the WNZF Newsroom, I'm Peter Killeen.
9: Palm Coast has been my home for over 40 years. I'm Tony Amaral Jr. I grew up here. 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
11: 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We have some activity west of Daytona Beach on Interstate 4, the eastbound lanes, right there as you approach I-95. The accident is moved off to the right shoulder, but there is some emergency activity there. You should be able to get through there. You may want to be prepared to merge over to the far left if you can. I'm Jared Cirillo.
12: 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Partly sunny with isolated showers or thunderstorms, 89 to 93 this afternoon. A few clouds, mid-70s tonight. Spotty showers and storms, lower 90s tomorrow. Showers, mid-90s Wednesday. 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

Chiefs Country 98.7 Zach Brown Band and whatever it is at 7:14. So coming up this hour, we will get you registered to win tickets for the Coke Zero Sugar 400 August 29th at Daytona International Speedway, of course. Stick around for that. Here's Graylin James on Kicks. Well, I

0: It's Country 98.7, Tim McGraw, where the green grass grows. So, of course, a new week means a new co-host on Backstage Country tonight. BG Nation, pay attention. Bradley Gilbert in the house all this week, talking about his new album and so much more. Make sure you check that out tonight. Backstage Country with Elena Smith and Bradley Gilbert at 7, right here on Kix.
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You are now two country songs away from getting in to win tickets for the Coke Zero Sugar 400. That August 29th at Daytona International Speedway. Stick around for that. It's coming up. Miranda Lambert here. This is Wife Liar. 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
13: 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Accident-free so far this morning. Traffic volume pretty light. You have some malfunctioning traffic lights in Volusia County, Ormond Beach area, Silver Springs Boulevard, and Ridgewood Avenue near Brooks Road and Ridgewood. So be aware of that situation. Traffic volume pretty light, so I'm not seeing any major problems. Just remember to treat that as an all-way stop. I'm Jared Cirillo.
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15: 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Partly sunny with isolated showers or storms, 89 to 93 this afternoon. A few clouds, mid-70s tonight. Sunshine, spotty afternoon showers and storms, lower 90s tomorrow. And partly sunny with a risk of showers or thunderstorms, mid-90s on Wednesday. Now, more of today's hot country and your all-time favorites on Kix Country.

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0: Hey, what's your name?
1: Dylan Jacobs.
0: Dylan, you are caller 5, and you are now in to win tickets for the Coke Zero Sugar 400.
1: Awesome. Thank you.
0: You are so very welcome. I take it you're a NASCAR fan.
1: Oh, big time.
0: Yeah, it's going to be a huge race. Lots of fun for the entire family, of course, and just a ton of fun. It's NASCAR, right?
1: Yes, sir.
0: All right, Dylan. Well, tell everybody who wants to send you to the Coke Zero Sugar 400.
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0: 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At 7:45, good morning, I'm Kevin Kanes. We've got a couple of special birthdays to share with you this morning. First of all, happy birthday to Joe Mullins, another trip around the sun for him. And also, our very own Laura Z, finally legal age to drink, 21 years old today. 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
2: Ms. Foster, seven people are shot at a food festival in Seattle. Three are dead, four wounded, including a two-year-old boy.
3: There were two people who we believe were shooting at each other.
2: Assistant Police Chief Tyrone Davis says one of them is in custody. It's been three nights of no new airstrikes in Iran.
4: White House officials are making clear the military option remains on the table, but they are looking at different efforts for both diplomatic solutions and other intense economic pressure, giving this time to work. The U.S. naval blockade does remain in effect, costing the regime hundreds of millions of dollars per day. Axios reports that the top U.S. military commander in the Middle East, Admiral Brad Cooper, recommended stopping the bombing campaign around the Strait of Hormuz because it has reached the limit of its effectiveness, according to two sources with knowledge of his position.
2: Fox's Trey Yanks. 300,000 people are ordered from their homes because of wildfires in France and Spain. America's listening to Fox News.
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6: If you thought you saw an increased police presence, it wasn't your imagination. Sheriff Rick Staley explains what you saw.
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6: During those 431 traffic stops, Flagler County deputies issued 115 traffic citations. They also made 9 traffic-related arrests, including 2 for DUI. They investigated 35 crashes, one involving a fatality. The sheriff's office tells us their traffic enforcement unit conducts enforcement campaigns throughout the year, such as Operation Crash, the Click It or Ticket campaign, and increased enforcement measures during holidays. Sheriff Staley has this reminder.
7: Let's all follow the law so you're not pulled over in the next operation.
6: From the WNZF Newsroom, I'm Liz Ryan.
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9: 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We have some activity west of Daytona Beach on Interstate 4, the eastbound lanes, right there as you approach I-95. The accident is moved off to the right shoulder, but there is some emergency activity there. You should be able to get through there. You may want to be prepared to merge over to the far left if you can. I'm Jared Cirillo.
10: 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Partly sunny with isolated showers or thunderstorms, 89 to 93 this afternoon. A few clouds, mid-70s tonight. Spotty showers and storms, lower 90s tomorrow. Showers, mid-90s Wednesday. 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

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Kix Country 98.7, Carrie Underwood and last name at 8:14. Good morning. I'm Kevin Kane. So we are under a heat advisory until like 11 a.m. and we are expecting some showers this afternoon. So if you're outdoors, keep an eye on the sky today.

0: Kicks Country 98.7, Pam Perry and If I Die Young. So Jason Aldean and Luke Bryan have released a live performance video for their duet Songs About Us, which was captured during their sold-out show at the University of Georgia's Sanford Stadium back on April 25th. The video opens with an aerial shot of an estimated 63,000 fans before following the two Georgia natives through pre-show rituals, their tunnel walk, and then, of course, onto the stage. The title track from Aldean's 12th studio album marks a full circle moment for the longtime friends who have known each other for nearly two decades now. The release comes days after Aldean celebrated his 32nd number one country hit, country radio hit, that is, with Don't Tell on Me. The pair will reunite on their Double Down Tour 2026 with stops in Missoula, San Diego, Washington, D.C., and Las Vegas. This story and that video all posted up on our Facebook page for you.
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11: Traffic Watch is a service of Chanfrow and Chanfrow, your auto accident experts at Flagler Executive Airport and Daytona Beach. We've had several reports of trouble on I-4 this morning, west of I-95 to Mocha Farms Road area. One report of a crash in the eastbound lanes. There's also the report of another crash on the westbound side as well. So watch out for activity both sides of I-4 west of I-95. I'm Jared Cirillo reporting.
12: Weather. 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Partly sunny with isolated showers or storms, 89 to 93 this afternoon. A few clouds, mid-70s tonight. Sunshine, spotty afternoon showers and storms, lower 90s tomorrow. And partly sunny with a risk of showers or thunderstorms, mid-90s on Wednesday. 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
13: 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We have some activity west of Daytona Beach on Interstate 4, the eastbound lanes, right there as you approach I-95. The accident is moved off to the right shoulder, but there is some emergency activity there. You should be able to get through there. You may want to be prepared to merge over to the far left if you can. I'm Jared Cirillo.
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1: Fox News, I'm CJ Papa. New development in the war with Iran.
2: According to Ukrainian President Volodymyr Zelensky, this weekend Ukrainian forces struck Iranian vessels that were carrying military cargo between Russia and Iran in the Caspian Sea. Zelensky posted to X saying, "We also achieved very strong results with long-range strikes in the Caspian Sea, including vessels used in military cargo shipments involving Iran, as well as a warship."
1: Fox's Trey Yanks in Tel Aviv. Cops in Seattle say one gunman under arrest, the other.
3: There was another person that we believe that was also involved that fled the scene, and officers began an active search for that person.
1: Seattle Assistant Chief of Special Operations Tyrone Davis, the gunfire killing at least three people during a food festival, four injured. A two-year-old boy as well, officials say, is in the hospital. America's listening to Fox News.
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5: If we can help one person make one better choice, then we're saving the life. That's our mission.
6: That was Palm Coast Fire Chief Kyle Berryhill, who says the Safe Haven Baby Box gives parents in crisis one more opportunity to make a life-saving decision. The Baby Box was funded through a partnership between the Palm Coast Fire Department, the Knights of Columbus, and other community supporters. Bryant Persick with the Knights of Columbus demonstrated how the system works.
7: The box has got a door on the outside. The mother would open up, and that triggers a silent alarm. And once it flipped the baby in the bassinet, and then the door locks, the mother can't open it back out. The responder would take it to the nearest hospital.
6: During his visit to Flagler County last week, Lieutenant Governor Jay Collins toured Fire Station 25 and learned how the anonymous surrender system works.
8: This has been a discussion a few times at the governor level, at the Senate level especially. That's heartbreaking. It really is.
6: From the WNZF Newsroom, I'm Erica Fox.
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13: 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Partly sunny with isolated showers or thunderstorms, 89 to 93 this afternoon. A few clouds, mid-70s tonight. Spotty showers and storms, lower 90s tomorrow. Showers, mid-90s Wednesday. 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
18: 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Partly sunny with isolated showers or storms, 89 to 93 this afternoon. A few clouds, mid-70s tonight. Sunshine, spotty afternoon showers and storms, lower 90s tomorrow. And partly sunny with a risk of showers or thunderstorms, mid-90s on Wednesday. 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
1: News. I'm Therese Crowley. Oil prices sliding $6 a barrel, with the U.S. and Iran giving diplomacy a chance to breathe with new mediation by Oman.
2: For the past three nights, the United States has halted strikes against Iran. But White House officials are making clear the military option remains on the table, but they are looking at different efforts for both diplomatic solutions and other intense economic pressure, giving this time to work. The U.S. naval blockade does remain in effect, costing the regime hundreds of millions of dollars per day.
1: Fox's Trey Yanks. The Sunday Bite of Seattle Food Festival ends with seven people shot, three dead.
3: Two people who we believe were shooting at each other.
1: One arrested, Seattle Police Tyrone Davis. The search hampered for the other with no security cams weeks after Mayor Wilson ordered them turned off, citing privacy and immigration enforcement. America is listening to Fox News.
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5: If you thought you saw an increased police presence, it wasn't your imagination. Sheriff Rick Staley explains what you saw.
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5: During those 431 traffic stops, Flagler County deputies issued 115 traffic citations. They also made 9 traffic-related arrests, including 2 for DUI. They investigated 35 crashes, one involving a fatality. The sheriff's office tells us their traffic enforcement unit conducts enforcement campaigns throughout the year, such as Operation Crash, the Click It or Ticket campaign, and increased enforcement measures during holidays. Sheriff Staley has this reminder.
6: Let's all follow the law so you're not pulled over in the next operation.
5: From the WNZF Newsroom, I'm Liz Ryan.
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10: 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Partly sunny with isolated showers or thunderstorms, 89 to 93 this afternoon. A few clouds, mid-70s tonight. Spotty showers and storms, lower 90s tomorrow. Showers, mid-90s Wednesday. 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
14: 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Partly sunny with isolated showers or storms, 89 to 93 this afternoon. A few clouds, mid-70s tonight. Sunshine, spotty afternoon showers and storms, lower 90s tomorrow. And partly sunny with a risk of showers or thunderstorms, mid-90s on Wednesday. 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
2: Fox News, I'm CJ Papa. Gunfire at a food festival in Seattle leaves three dead.
3: Everybody's just running. Everybody's screaming chaos after that.
2: That man describing what happened when two men, cops believe, were shooting at each other. One alleged shooter is under arrest. The manhunt continues for the second suspect. Fox 13, Sean's Chitness outside Harborview Medical Center.
4: We're told one woman went to the operating room and is in critical condition. The other three patients here are in satisfactory condition. That includes the two-year-old boy who was shot at Seattle Center. The remaining two patients are a 23-year-old man and a 39-year-old woman.
2: President Trump travels to Michigan today. The state's primary is next Tuesday. U.S. and Iran continue what is now a three-night pause in airstrikes, although Saudi Arabia claims it shot down drones fired by Iran-backed militias in Iraq. America's listening to Fox News.
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6: 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That's our mission.
7: That was Palm Coast Fire Chief Kyle Berryhill, who says the Safe Haven Baby Box gives parents in crisis one more opportunity to make a life-saving decision. The Baby Box was funded through a partnership between the Palm Coast Fire Department, the Knights of Columbus, and other community supporters. Bryant Persick with the Knights of Columbus demonstrated how the system works.
8: The box has got a door on the outside. The mother would open up, and that triggers a silent alarm, and lets it trip the baby in the bassinet. And then the door locks. The mother can't open it back up. The responder would take it to the nearest hospital.
7: During his visit to Flagler County last week, Lieutenant Governor Jay Collins toured Fire Station 25 and learned how the anonymous surrender system works.
9: This has been a discussion a few times at the governor level, at the Senate level especially. That's heartbreaking. You know, it really is.
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13: 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Partly sunny with isolated showers or thunderstorms, 89 to 93 this afternoon. A few clouds, mid-70s tonight. Spotty showers and storms, lower 90s tomorrow. Showers, mid-90s Wednesday. 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
13: 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Partly sunny with isolated showers or storms, 89 to 93 this afternoon. A few clouds, mid-70s tonight. Sunshine, spotty afternoon showers and storms, lower 90s tomorrow. And partly sunny with a risk of showers or thunderstorms, mid-90s on Wednesday. Now, more today's Hot Country and your all-time favorites on Kix Country.

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Candy's up next with more of today's Hot Country and your all-time favorites to bring you up to Backstage Country at 7. BG Nation, Brandley Gilbert in the house tonight. You don't want to miss that. I leave you with Shaboozy

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1: I'm Therese Crowley. Markets rising and oil prices falling, $6 a barrel. With the U.S. and Iran giving diplomacy a chance to breathe.
2: There are indirect talks happening behind the scenes. We do know for the third straight night, the United States has halted strikes against Iran. But White House officials are making very clear the military option remains on the table as the administration explores both diplomacy and increasing economic pressure.
1: Fox's Trey Ying says the administration rejects New York Times claims that the U.S. is running out of interceptor missiles to protect U.S. bases. CENTCOM assures we have enough. President Trump visits General Motors testing grounds in Michigan, complete with a drag race as automakers pivot back to full-size SUV and pickups from EVs. Senator Lindsey Graham's D.C. memorial tomorrow with Ukraine's President Zelensky and Israel's Netanyahu attending. 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
4: Music makes us smarter, and art makes us smarter. It uses the left and the right side of the brain simultaneously. I think it translates to the core learning side.
3: Flagler School's changing its tune, hiring Craig Uppercue as its new director of the Fitzgerald Performing Arts Center and K-12 Visual and Performing Arts. One of his primary goals is supporting Flagler's arts teachers through stronger curriculum planning and professional development.
4: We've never had a music or art supervisor. We've had just tremendous teacher leaders, and that's something I've already noticed. They've really carried forward the charge.
3: Superintendent LaShaka Moore says Uppercue's hiring shows a purposeful commitment.
5: We've brought in Craig to ensure that we're very intentional about having arts in our schools. Right now, when we have budget cuts happening all across the state, it's one of the first places that people cut.
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3: 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Partly sunny with isolated showers or thunderstorms, 89 to 93 this afternoon. A few clouds, mid-70s tonight. Spotty showers and storms, lower 90s tomorrow. Showers, mid-90s Wednesday. 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

It's Morgan Wallen here on Kix Country 98.7 on this Monday, the 27th of July. Hello, it's Candy. Hope you had a fabulous weekend. Hard to believe we are just a couple weeks away from school starting back. So lots of shopping to do, but lots of events going on as well. And it is still July, so summer's still holding on as well. We got concerts coming up. We got new music coming out. Morgan

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You should probably leave. It's Chris Stapleton here on Kix. I've got Megan Maroney's latest. It's called Medicine. She is still out on her Cloud 9 tour, and she's got new merch out, including a new perfume called Calliope, her debut fragrance. 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Here's Medicine on Kix.

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18: 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Partly sunny with isolated showers or storms, 89 to 93 this afternoon. A few clouds, mid-70s tonight. Sunshine, spotty afternoon showers and storms, lower 90s tomorrow. And partly sunny with a risk of showers or thunderstorms, mid-90s on Wednesday. Now, more today's hot country and your all-time favorites on Kix Country.

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Well, more info about the divorce between Jelly Roll and Bunny XO starting to creep out. We'll put it that way. You can find all kinds of stuff about it on their social media, but here's his latest. It's Hands Up on Kicks.

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2: News. Chris Foster, police in Seattle looking for at least one more suspect in a shooting at a food festival. Three people are dead, four wounded, including a two-year-old boy.
3: Police have one young adult in custody, but are looking for another. The two gunmen appeared to be shooting at each other. Police recovered two weapons at the scene. A 19-year-old and 44-year-old man died at the scene. A 56-year-old woman later died at the hospital.
2: Fox's William Legendez. Wildfires have forced the evacuation of about 75,000 people in Spain, 250,000 in France.
4: France's southwest Gironde region. There are signs the massive wildfires destruction has slowed. The situation there described as globally stable. President Emmanuel Macron holds an emergency meeting today promising to rebuild and repair.
2: Fox's Jonathan Savage. Kansas City Chiefs offensive coordinator Eric Bieniemy's wife Mia is shot, not fatally, allegedly by their son. 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
6: If you thought you saw an increased police presence, it wasn't your imagination. Sheriff Rick Staley explains what you saw.
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6: During those 431 traffic stops, Flagler County deputies issued 115 traffic citations. They also made 9 traffic-related arrests, including 2 for DUI. They investigated 35 crashes, one involving a fatality. The sheriff's office tells us their traffic enforcement unit conducts enforcement campaigns throughout the year, such as Operation Crash, the Click It or Ticket campaign, and increased enforcement measures during holidays. Sheriff Staley has this reminder.
7: Let's all follow the law so you're not pulled over in the next operation.
6: From the WNZF Newsroom, I'm Liz Ryan.
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14: 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Partly sunny with isolated showers or thunderstorms, 89 to 93 this afternoon. A few clouds, mid-70s tonight. Spotty showers and storms, lower 90s tomorrow. Showers, mid-90s Wednesday. 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

0: It's Thomas Rhett T-shirt here on Kix. Well, Grammy-nominated comedian Ron White, you may remember him as Tater Salad, is going to be bringing his storytelling and stand-up comedy to the Peabody Auditorium. 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
1: He's a ranch hand in a pinch, man. 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
1: Palm Coast has been my home for over 40 years. I'm Tony Amaral Jr. I grew up here. 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As a local small business owner, I know what it takes to manage a budget and get things done. I'm running for Palm Coast City Council District 2 to protect our community's future. 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

Sure be cool if you did. Blake Shelton here on Kix. And Blake Shelton, just one of the many names that's going to be at Rock the Country this year. That is coming up August 28th and 29th at the Florida Horse Park in Ocala. Also going to have Miranda Lambert, Brooks and Dunn, John Party, and a whole lot more. You can go to rockthecountry.com, get details there. Also be listening to Kevin Kane in the morning for your chance to get details on how you could score yourself a pair. Lainey Wilson featuring John Mayer now. It's Phone Keys Wallet.

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14: 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Partly sunny with isolated showers or storms, 89 to 93 this afternoon. A few clouds, mid-70s tonight. Sunshine, spotty afternoon showers and storms, lower 90s tomorrow. And partly sunny with a risk of showers or thunderstorms, mid-90s on Wednesday. Now, more of today's Hot Country and your all-time favorites on Kix Country.

It's Shaboozy and Jelly Roll here on Kix Country 98.7. And don't forget, Shaboozy's got a new album coming out on Friday. That's July 31st, called The Outlaw, Shirley, and Other Western Tales. Got everybody on it, apparently. Jamie Foxx, Teyana Taylor, Sam Elliott, Leon Bridges, and more. So you could go to his social media or his website, pre-order that now. In the meantime, Stella Lefty, it's Boston. On a train.

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1: News. I'm Therese Crowley. President Trump visits General Motors testing grounds in Michigan, complete with a drag race, symbolic of the midterm picks he's there to boost. Congressman Mike Rogers for Senate, as Democrat factions battle amongst themselves in their Senate primary. 9/11 families pushing a petition to ban New York Socialist Mayor Zohran Mamdani from this year's 9/11 ceremony, citing association with extremism and failure to condemn the phrase "globalize the Intifada." Mamdani insists.
2: Proudly honor the families, the survivors, the first responders forever impacted by that horrific terror attack by standing alongside them.
1: 5,000 have signed the ban. The wife of Kansas City Chiefs offensive coordinator Eric Bieniemy is shot and wounded at their home. Their 27-year-old son Elijah is charged. The coach was away. Wife Mia was seriously wounded. America's listening to Fox News.
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5: That was Palm Coast Fire Chief Kyle Berryhill, who says the Safe Haven Baby Box gives parents in crisis one more opportunity to make a life-saving decision. The Baby Box was funded through a partnership between the Palm Coast Fire Department, the Knights of Columbus, and other community supporters. Bryant Persick with the Knights of Columbus demonstrated how the system works.
6: The box has got a door on the outside. The mother would open up, and that triggers a silent alarm. And once it flipped the baby in the bassinet, and then the door locks, the mother can't open it back up. The responder would take it to the nearest hospital.
5: During his visit to Flagler County last week, Lieutenant Governor Jay Collins toured Fire Station 25 and learned how the anonymous surrender system works.
7: This has been a discussion a few times at the governor level, at the Senate level especially. That's heartbreaking. It really is.
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16: 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Partly sunny with isolated showers or thunderstorms, 89 to 93 this afternoon. A few clouds, mid-70s tonight. Spotty showers and storms, lower 90s tomorrow. Showers, mid-90s Wednesday. 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
1: It's Jody Messina here on Kix. Well, hard to believe it is almost time for back to school, and Scoops and Subs and Tony's Barbershop are going to be hosting their fourth annual St. Joe's Plaza Back to School Bash. That's going to be August 9th, 11 a.m. to 5 p.m. They are also going to be stuffing backpacks, 500 stuffed backpacks for local students this year. So if you would like to drop off some school supplies, some new school supplies or backpacks, you can do that in a number of places, including not only Scoops and Subs at Tony's Barbershop. 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

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Well, join Flagler Radio and Advent Health coming up August 21st. They're going to be presenting the Senior Health and Wellness Expo at the Palm Coast Community Center. That's going to be 9 a.m. to 2 p.m. It's free for all. They're going to have lots of vendors, of course, lots of important information and resources for you right here in your own backyard. 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
16: 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Partly sunny with isolated showers or storms, 89 to 93 this afternoon. A few clouds, mid-70s tonight. Sunshine, spotty afternoon showers and storms, lower 90s tomorrow. And partly sunny with a risk of showers or thunderstorms, mid-90s on Wednesday. Now, more of today's Hot Country and your all-time favorites on Kicks.

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Well, coming up this Sunday at 7:30, you can join Pirate Pride at the Conservatory. 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
1: News, I'm Jean Saucier. The United States pausing attacks against Iran over the weekend after weeks of military escalation. President Trump says Iranian negotiators want a meeting.
2: They requested a meeting. They would not have requested the meeting if we were doing poorly. The only reason they want to meet is because we've been hitting them very hard.
1: Kansas City Chiefs head coach Andy Reid speaking to reporters about the recent shooting of the wife of the team's assistant coach, Eric Bieniemy. Coach Reid says his assistant coach will be able to get through this dark time.
3: Things happen sometimes, and Eric will work through it. He's got a great support group here, as does his family, as needed. And then we'll just let time take care of it from there.
1: Audio courtesy of the Kansas City Chiefs officials, the Loudoun County Sheriff's Office, arresting 27-year-old Elijah Bieniemy for allegedly shooting his mother, Mia, at the family's home in Virginia this weekend. 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
5: Music makes us smarter, and art makes us smarter. 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I think it translates to the core learning side.
4: Flagler School's changing its tune, hiring Craig Opperque as its new director of the Fitzgerald Performing Arts Center and K-12 Visual and Performing Arts. One of his primary goals is supporting Flagler's arts teachers through stronger curriculum planning and professional development.
5: We've never had a music or art supervisor. We've had just tremendous teacher leaders, and that's something I've already noticed. They've really carried forward the charge.
4: Superintendent LaShaka Moore says Opperque's hiring shows a purposeful commitment.
6: We've brought in Craig to ensure that we're very intentional about having arts in our schools. Right now, when we have budget cuts happening all across the state, it's one of the first places that people cut.
4: From the WNZF Newsroom, I'm Peter Killeen.
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11: 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Partly sunny with isolated showers or thunderstorms, 89 to 93 this afternoon. A few clouds, mid-70s tonight. Spotty showers and storms, lower 90s tomorrow. Showers, mid-90s Wednesday. 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

When She Says Baby, Jason Aldean here on Kix. Well, Zach Top is on our concert list coming up for the fall. You will find him at ViStar Veterans Memorial Arena in Jacksonville, October 2nd. Yourself a Sanity on Kix.

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2: I'm Lisa Buckman. 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Traffic is slowing along 95 southbound on the approach to US 92, picking up some volumes headed westbound on I-4 and along US 1. So far, so good on A1A. This traffic update brought to you by Shanfro and Shanfro, your local auto accident expert, with offices at the Flagler Executive Airport and Daytona Beach.
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16: 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Partly sunny with isolated showers or storms, 89 to 93 this afternoon. A few clouds, mid-70s tonight. Sunshine, spotty afternoon showers and storms, lower 90s tomorrow. And partly sunny with a risk of showers or thunderstorms, mid-90s on Wednesday. Now, more today's hot country and your all-time favorites on Kix Country.

For the first time, Darius Rucker here on Kix Country. And for the first time, Jacksonville is going to be doing their own fair at their own amphitheater. That's right. They have a brand new amphitheater opening up in November. And it's going to be their first concert series at the Jacksonville Fair. That's November 5th through 15th. And November 15th, going to have Low Cash and John Morgan there. So you can go to jacksonvillefair.com, get all the details there. Here's John Morgan. It's Kid, Myself, and we'll take a look at Flagler Afternoon Traffic right after that.

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4: 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Slowdowns through that construction zone, 95 northbound at Pioneer Trail. You're also going to find it slow, southbound 95 near Old Dixie Highway, and accidents in the clearing stages. This traffic update brought to you by Shanfro and Shanfro, your local auto accident expert, with offices at the Flagler Executive Airport and Daytona Beach.
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2: Fox News, I'm Tom Graham. Admitted murderer Brian Colbert are planning to file for post-conviction relief after pleading guilty to killing four University of Idaho students. Fox's Max Gordon.
3: Colbert did provide a statement to the New York Times saying, over a year later, it is self-evident that in State versus Colbert, justice was not served.
2: Colbert argues he had bad counsel. He's serving four consecutive life sentences. Today's show host, Savannah Guthrie, asking, has a new plea? Is she asked for information about her missing mother, Nancy, addressing those responsible for her disappearance directly on her Facebook page.
4: I'm asking you, begging you to do the right thing now.
2: 84-year-old Nancy Guthrie disappeared from her Tucson, Arizona home back in January. A tornado touching down in Wisconsin, ripping through an area 90 miles northwest of Milwaukee. 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
6: If you thought you saw an increased police presence, it wasn't your imagination. Sheriff Rick Staley explains what you saw.
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6: During those 431 traffic stops, Flagler County deputies issued 115 traffic citations. They also made 9 traffic-related arrests, including 2 for DUI. They investigated 35 crashes, 1 involving a fatality. The sheriff's office tells us their traffic enforcement unit conducts enforcement campaigns throughout the year, such as Operation Crash, the Click It or Ticket campaign, and increased enforcement measures during holidays. Sheriff Staley has this reminder.
7: Let's all follow the law so you're not pulled over in the next operation.
6: From the WNZF Newsroom, I'm Liz Ryan.
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12: 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Partly sunny with isolated showers or thunderstorms, 89 to 93 this afternoon. A few clouds, mid-70s tonight. Spotty showers and storms, lower 90s tomorrow. Showers, mid-90s Wednesday. 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

Dominion's hotel key here on Kix Country 98.7. Coming up on Thursday, you can check out Beats and Eats. This kicks off at 6 p.m. at the stage at Town Center. Of course, there'll be live music. That's the Beats part. And then for Eats, there'll be food trucks there. So you can grab some food, listen to some great music. I would bring a lawn chair or a blanket to sit on, something along those lines. You can head on over to parksandrec.fun or palmcoast.gov for more details. They say you're

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4: 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Traffic is slow through the construction zone near Pioneer Trail. Heavy traffic along 95 southbound near Dixie Highway. Earlier accident there. This traffic update brought to you by Shanfro and Shanfro, your local auto accident experts, with offices at the Flagler Executive Airport and Daytona Beach.
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tattoos on this town. Jason Aldean on Kix. Well, this Saturday morning at 7 a.m., it's the River to Seed 12 six-hour trail race at the River to Seed Preserve. That is right over there by Marineland. Almost 1 mile trail loop that is loaded with common oak trees and true old Florida.

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16: 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Partly sunny with isolated showers or storms, 89 to 93 this afternoon. A few clouds, mid-70s tonight. Sunshine, spotty afternoon showers and storms, lower 90s tomorrow. And partly sunny with a risk of showers or thunderstorms, mid-90s on Wednesday. 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

It's Tyler Hubbard's Dancing in the Country here on Kix. Well, the Gnarly Charlie's Grom Surf Series is going to be hitting Flagler Beach this Saturday. That'll be right there between 6th and 7th Streets on Flagler Beach. It's an all-day event. It will be beginning and kicking off at 7 a.m. You can get the info and get registered by going to the Gnarly Charlie's Grom Surf Series Facebook or Instagram page. Little Cole Swindell for you right now. It's Girl Dad, and we'll take another look at traffic right after that.

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2: 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We picked up an accident over on the shoulder, 95 northbound near State Road 421. Heavy traffic, US 92 and US 1, picking up volumes on State Road 100. 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
1: Fox News, I'm John Saucier. President Trump is in Oakland County, Michigan. He paid a visit to the General Motors Milford Proving Ground, where he talked about the success of the auto industry under his administration while speaking directly to American auto workers.
2: I'm proud to say that the auto industry is back and America is back, and it's pulling Detroit and Michigan along with it.
1: The president is celebrating his handling of the economy while defending his tariff policies on foreign vehicles. At least three people killed, four others injured after a pair of suspects reportedly shot at each other at a Seattle food festival on Sunday. Seattle's mayor is Katie Wilson, says authorities are still looking for the second shooter.
3: This is an all-hands-on-deck response. Investigating this tragedy has been taken on by nearly every part of our police department.
1: Again, this happened at a food festival. Officials say the suspect, who was already arrested, is a 15-year-old, and right now there is no ongoing threat to the public. America's listening to Fox News.
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5: If we can help one person make one better choice, then we're saving the life. That's our mission.
6: That was Palm Coast Fire Chief Kyle Berryhill, who says the Safe Haven Baby Box gives parents in crisis one more opportunity to make a life-saving decision. The Baby Box was funded through a partnership between the Palm Coast Fire Department, the Knights of Columbus, and other community supporters. Bryant Persick with the Knights of Columbus demonstrated how the system works.
7: The box has got a door on the outside. The mother would open up, and that triggers a silent alarm. And once it put the baby in the bassinet, and then the door locks, the mother can't open it back up. The responder would take it to the nearest hospital.
6: During his visit to Flagler County last week, Lieutenant Governor Jay Collins toured Fire Station 25 and learned how the anonymous surrender system works.
8: This has been a discussion a few times at the governor level, at the Senate level especially. That's heartbreaking. You know, it really is.
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13: 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Partly sunny with isolated showers or thunderstorms, 89 to 93 this afternoon. A few clouds, mid-70s tonight. Spotty showers and storms, lower 90s tomorrow. Showers, mid-90s Wednesday. 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

Blake Shelton featuring Gwen Stefani. It's Happy Anywhere here on Kix. Well, Blake Shelton, part of the lineup for Rock the Country. That's going to be happening August 28th and 29th at the Florida Horse Park in Ocala. Also going to have Lauren Elena, Miranda Lambert, John Party, Hudson Westbrook, Brooks and Dunn, and more. Head on over to rockthecountry.com. You can get details there. And make sure you are tuning in to Kevin Kane in the Morning all this week. Might have your chance to score some tickets. The latest by Kenny Chesney for you right now. It's Carry On.

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2: We have an accident. This is 95 northbound at Taylor Road. We also have one 95 northbound near State Road 40. Traffic is slow through those areas. Heavy traffic along US 1.
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16: Take my.

Post Malone featuring Morgan Wallen. It's I Had Some Help here on Kix. And Post Malone said he is working on a new album that we haven't heard much other than the fact that he is working on it. Morgan Wallen also working on a new album. He just put out a brand new song on Friday. It's called Been By Now. And though Morgan Wallen has not officially announced a new full-length studio album for 2026, pretty clear that we will be getting one at some point in the next little while. Right now, I've got Riley Green. It's Think As You Drunk.

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20: 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Partly sunny with isolated showers or storms, 89 to 93 this afternoon. A few clouds, mid-70s tonight. Sunshine, spotty afternoon showers and storms, lower 90s tomorrow. And partly sunny with a risk of showers or thunderstorms, mid-90s on Wednesday. Now, more of today's hot country and your all-time favorites on Kix Country.

It's Dan and Shay from the ground up here on Kix Country 98.7. And Shaboozey has a new album coming out on Friday. It's called The Outlaw Sherry Lee and Other Western Tales. He also has a debut comic book, by the way. And of course, he is still out on tour. You can head on over to his social media or his website and pre-order that now. We have a few more days left to be able to do that. And right now, you can use the pre-sale code Sherry Lee, which is C-H-E-R-I-E-L-E-E. It's Shaboozey's Cowgirl now here on Kix.

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1: I'm Lisa Buckner. 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We still have some slowdowns on 95, both northbound and southbound through the area of U.S. 92. Earlier accidents have been cleared. Traffic is slow on I-4 headed westbound. This traffic update brought to you by Shanfro and Shanfro, your local auto accident expert, with offices at the Flagler Executive Airport and Daytona Beach.
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3: Fox News, I'm Tom Graham. President Trump holding a rally today in Michigan ahead of that state's primary next week. He toured the General Motors campus in Milford to express his support for auto workers.
4: I'm honored to be the first sitting president to visit one of the most storied places in the history of American auto making, and it's a world famous General Motors Proving Ground.
3: Well, many Democrats have been critical of President Trump's tariffs, saying they've hurt Michigan businesses, including the auto industry. A destructive tornado ripping through Wisconsin, impacting communities about 90 miles northwest of Milwaukee.
5: Multiple businesses and homes have been severely impacted. The damage is extensive.
3: Menasha Police Chief Matthew Albrecht, the extent of that damage still unclear. 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
11: 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Partly sunny with isolated showers or thunderstorms, 89 to 93 this afternoon. A few clouds, mid-70s tonight. Spotty showers and storms, lower 90s tomorrow. Showers, mid-90s Wednesday. 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

How Country Feels. Randy Houser here on Kix Country 98.7. While still hearing more details about the split between a Bunny XO and now Wuzbin instead of husband Jelly Roll, though I did hear that perhaps he has some legal stuff coming up, so the real purpose behind their divorce was to split their assets. I don't know if that's true, but I kind of like that idea better than just no more love between them after a decade. Anyway, right now, Jelly Roll, it's Hands Up on Kix.

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1: 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I'm Susie Armstrong. 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
1: 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Be RE equipped. After capturing his second NASCAR Cup Series win Sunday at Indy, young phenom Corey Heim has shifted his expectations for 2027. The 2311 Racing pilot, who became the first driver since A.J. Foyt to win twice in his initial 15 starts, believes he can make the chase during his inaugural full-time season.
6: Yeah, that's my goal. It's sort of been a steady incline up to this point. And then, of course, winning San Diego, top 10 of Chicago, and then winning here. It's been a heck of a last couple races. So if you asked me, 4 months ago what my expectations were for 2027, would have probably answered differently than now, for sure. But my expectations were always to make the playoffs right off the bat. As we keep up our speed in these Camrys, I definitely want to make the playoffs next year, for sure.
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13: 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Partly cloudy through the night into the mid-70s with some afternoon showers and storms on Tuesday. We run the risk for some heavier ones in the afternoon, but they're very isolated. Heat advisory in effect as we climb into the upper 90s. Showers diminish, partly cloudy, mid to upper 70s Tuesday night, and again upper 90s Wednesday with a better chance for afternoon showers and storms. 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

Hey girl, Billy Currington here on Kix Country 98.7 as we wrap up this Monday, the 27th of July. I'm Candy. Thanks for joining me. Be back with you again tomorrow. Don't forget, we've got Backstage Country coming up next. We do that every weeknight, 7 to midnight. Not only your favorite country music, but your favorite country stars that host it. So kicking off tonight will be Brantley Gilbert. He's your host this week. I'm going to leave you with Lainey Wilson featuring John Mayer, his phone, keys, wallet. Have a great evening, and I'll talk to you tomorrow right here on Kix Country 98.7.

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0: It's Backstage Country. I'm Elena. We got Brantley Gilbert hanging out all week long, and it's a good week to be Brantley because you just released the new album, Sins of the Father, on Friday. First of all, congratulations, because what a huge feat. I mean, 15 songs, and I remember hearing a few of these for the first time in February, and that feels like a lifetime for me, so I can only imagine what it feels like for you. How are you feeling now that it's out?
1: Days have crawled. If it weren't for having kids, it probably would have been like watching paint dry. It's been a long time coming. The freaking album release. We've done some cool album releases. We've never done anything like that.
0: Yeah, tell me about it.
1: That was a full-blown circus. We teamed up with Nitro Circus. First Form came in as a huge freaking sponsor. My buddy Andy Frizzella started that a couple years ago. It's a juggernaut now, and he's somebody that I care a lot about. He's actually a friend, but he's also somebody that I resonate with. And, you know, him jumping on board and kind of allowing us to take a budget and do crazy things with it.
0: We love a budget. That's a big budget.
1: We wanted to do it for free.
0: Yeah.
1: You know, we wanted to be a come one, come all, bring your kids. So, like, we teamed up with Nitro Circus, and they literally launched motorcycles over the stage while we were playing with fire and the whole nuts. So it was the show itself. Was utter chaos and insanity.
0: Yeah.
1: Like, that meant nothing. Nobody's doing that. Uh-huh. So that was a new look. And, you know, everything around it was cool. You know, we had a car show. It was some of the coolest cars you ever saw. Like, I brought my dually up with, you know, I got a black Polaris Ranger. We've been working with Polaris for years, and they've been really cool with us. So I trailered it up, and we've been doing some stuff with Cooper Webb, and you know, he's a Yamaha guy, so they hooked me up with a dirt bike that's probably going to kill me at some point. And we trailered it up, and, you know, just everybody brought rides of every shape and color and size and type, and just some of the coolest cars and trucks you've ever seen.
0: Yeah.
1: That was super cool. And then for the kids, we had a petting zoo and bouncy houses, man. So it was like, it was a full-on circus.
0: But that's truly like the, you know, completion of Brantley Gilbert. You got the family, you got the crazy, you got the good old boys, you got everything going. So it was the perfect celebration.
1: Exactly. It was my personality and my life all encapsulated into an experience.
2: 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More just ahead with Brantley Gilbert.
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23: 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Mainly clear sky takes hold through the night after some evening showers. Temperatures into the mid-70s. Afternoon storms, just a slight risk on Tuesday. We'll get, though, into the upper 90s. There was a heat advisory in effect. Mostly sunny much of the day. Same Wednesday. Better chance for storms, though. 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

0: This is Brantley Gilbert, your co-host of Backstage Country this week. 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
26: 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Partly cloudy through the night into the mid-70s with some afternoon showers and storms on Tuesday. We run the risk for some heavier ones in the afternoon, but they're very isolated. Heat advisory in effect as we climb into the upper 90s. Showers diminish, partly cloudy, mid to upper 70s Tuesday night, and again upper 90s Wednesday with a better chance for afternoon showers and storms. Now, more of today's hot country and your all-time favorites on Kix Country 98.7.
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